attention, Paige Buckers. Let's keep, you know, paying attention to Kate Martin. Let's, you know, really, really supporting these dynamic women in their respective sports landscapes, and, you know, really cheering and rooting for them to be successful. And I think that we need more of that. So I think that might be kind of the gist of my art stuff, because it's been so much going on. Alternating Currents just had a whole bunch of events. There's some new murals and stuff around town that you may want to go out there and check out for yourself and for your family. So 7:05 shuckins. Time flies when you're having fun. I'm DJ Powder. This is KLA Radio. And, of course, you know, I'm the talk of the town, or the show is anyway. I got some information up here about this. This is cute. It's like a little teen party. Okay, so Young Rado, one night only family event, Saturday, September the 12th. Can't handle bad grades. It's going to be the young rapping sensation, Young Rado, at the Golden Leaf Banquet Center located at 2902 East Kimberly Road here in Davenport from 2 p.m. to 7 p.m. It is a $15 ticket for the kids, VIP sections, and a meet and greet with limited tickets. This is supported by Royal Drama Dance Team, and I'm going to actually hold this up there to you. And just keep in mind, if you take your kids under 14 to see Young Rado, you have to stay, okay? So this is the flyer. There go the QR code if you want to scan it. I can't say I'm super familiar with this baby, but I know if they're bringing them here and they're doing it for the kid, then it's probably something awesome. So shout out to Royal Drama Team and everybody that's helping that organization grow and prosper and do what they need to do. So that's some more art for you. Oh, I got to take a break. That's what the heck I got to do. I was just getting all in my own sauce right here. So I have played some Trap Dickie for you guys. Because I'm so sick of people not knowing who he is. And then I played a little bit of that ding. I don't know what I played. But I got something for you, because Kanye been on my mind heavy lately. I really just want him to, like, put out some different music. I really would be excited to see, you know what I'm saying, where Yeezy's mind is these days. But this is one of my favorite songs. Take Jay-Z off of it. I'm dead serious. I'm DJ Powder. Don't go nowhere.

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1: 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Bust your windows out. That's crazy. But there's females like that. Going out to y'all. Get it together.

88.5 Jasmine Sullivan, Bust Your Windows. You know, some songs just don't never get old, but they definitely don't get less ratchet. I'm just not a pop-off violent type of female. But I just say, you know, I was raised to keep my hands to myself. I don't know. I just don't believe in doing all that. I ain't messing up property and all that yada yada. Now, don't play with me, though. But you know what I'm saying? So to all my females out there that's stable and not tearing up people's stuff, shout out to you, okay? Up next, I got Sounds of Busta Rhymes featuring Kodak Black called Homage. This one going out to somebody special. You know who you is.

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And it become a success every single time you use them. Yeah. Canary yellow diamond when you see it. Hope you appreciate the mineral. Yeah. Scientific with a hitter. Inspired the most of you so you ain't looking pitiful. Yeah. Instead of watching my pocket, it's impossible to count my residuals. Yeah. Every time I talk, I'm here to cut deep in the soul of every single individual. Yeah. I give it to the sheep because I know they really wanted this. Captivated the planet and checked it off my bucket list. Drink another bottle till it's finished. Take another. Grab another quarter milli. Throw it on my other wrist. Yeah. Close your eyes, travel with us, make another wish. Now tell you I'm here and give me

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1: Yeah. Sounds of Busta Rhymes featuring Kodak Black with that homage. I like that, John. I feel like I was asleep on that. You know what I'm saying? I didn't even know it existed. But when you got good people around you, homage means just literally showing respect for their wisdom and their position and what they put you up on in terms of gaming your life. So I don't know if I owe a lot of people homage, so to speak, but I definitely feel grateful to have guidance and wisdom and people looking out for me and correcting. I don't welcome it, but you know, there's learning curves. You should be learning every day, all the time. You're never above that, right? So definitely the song has deeper meaning for me, and I think my cousin, I don't know, Doc always telling me new music or whatever, but I think that one's from my OG for sure, so shout out to you. Now my next joint that I got queued up for you is Fetty Wap and G Herbo with that I Remember Dear Xavier. You know, Fetty got out the pen, hit the ground running, and I just love what he's doing. I mean, some of the more drug laden tracks, I'm not with that because I think he's came too far to promote, you know, the drug stuff. But as far as the overall project, I think he did a good job. So if you haven't checked out Fetty's project, it's called Xavier. It's spelled Z-A-V-I-E-R. E-I-E-R. And the joint I'm about to play for y'all is called I Remember. And it's featuring one of my favorite, definitely someone I like a lot, G Herbo. Excuse me, my favorite rapper, that's why I almost choked to death, is Moneybagg Yo. We're just going to leave it right there, because I do love him. So we're going to get this last track played for you, 718, right around 20-ish, 21. I'm going to play some information for you, and then I'm going to wrap it up. So we did our sports, music, art, got to do a little culture, and then we're going to be up out this piece. But make sure you come back. I'm here every Tuesday from 6 to 7:30, serving up the best in news and information for you on a talk of the town. And when I have guests, I try to make it real diverse for your listening pleasure and, of course, for overall good experience. If you haven't ever watched my show in totality, it's all love. Check me out on my reels. If you're watching on Facebook, I really appreciate you guys, you know, for staying locked in. I don't know what it's like on the receiving end to hear someone on the radio and watch them live. But, you know, hopefully I'm doing a decent job. And I take all compliments and criticism in the comments. Don't get too rude because I'm from Rock Island. But you understand what I'm saying. Sounds of G Herbo featuring Fetty Wit, or the other way around. I remember. That's my shit. For real.

0: I gotta solve everybody's problems. I still ain't healed.
1: We're gonna leave it right there. That's a good lyric, good bar right there. You know what I'm talking about? That sounds like G Herbo featuring, or Fetty Wap featuring G Herbo. I don't know whose song it is, but that last little bar he was saying, how, you know, it's interesting how when you're successful, everybody wants you to check on them and see how they doing. But the real test is when the person who is perceptually doing well needs support and needs love. Where y'all at? Where's your people at? I listen to rap. I don't just consume it. So shout out to G Herbo and Fetty Wap for making that jam. It's called I Remember It. It's on a Xavier album if you haven't checked it out. I got another jam for you on the way with my girl Mary J featuring Remy Ma and DJ Khaled. We're going forever. But in the meantime, you know what we have to do as parents is we have to really realize that our kids are curious about everything. 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And this is brought to you by End Family Fire, Brady, and the Ad Council. And of course, everyone, stop what you're doing right now and take a moment. Like, actually, felt good, right? We have to do that. We all have moments that we need to be sometimes quiet, sometimes loud, sometimes full of laughter, sometimes tearful. But those loud, goofy moments can also turn into teaching moments. And it doesn't really matter, because every time a dad takes a moment to laugh, cry, reminisce, reflect, teach, direct their children, that's pretty momentous. So it is important that you take a moment. 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This is brought to you by the United States Department of Health and Human Services and, of course, the Ad Council. I'm DJ Powder, and this is KALA Radio. If you're just now checking us out, we have some information for you about how you can keep your kids safe from guns and, of course, how it is important for grown-ups to spend time with their littles. If you need a free gun lock, you can visit my friend over at Bev's Yarn Barn, downtown Rock Island. And she's got some really amazing specialty items there that you can shop with her. But also, while you're there, tell her Powder sent you. And she does have access to some gun locks. And she can even lead you to the individual who has those in our community if you have a desire for your nonprofit organizations to support his mission by giving those out in your respective businesses, as well as having them in your home to protect your kids from guns. So we got to do that. You know what I'm saying? It's a lot that could happen. And, you know, heaven forbid a child just out of curiosity was to get dealt with family fire. You know, that would be quite tragic on all fronts, right? So let's get to some more music. 88.5, we got some Mary J on the way, and then I'm going to wrap everything up. I'm DJ Powder. This is Tuesday Night's Talk of the Town. And, hey, I'm here for you.
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0: 88.5 Sounds of Mary J. and Remy Ma. Do not anger a black woman. Golly, they write a whole damn old song about it. And when I hear it, here it go. I ain't mad at nobody, though, because they keeping it classy and it's art. Art for the sake of art, you know? And I think life often reflects art, but obviously art reflects life. So it's a cyclical thing. And I'm just grateful to be a part of it, you know? Coming here every Tuesday, getting my frustration out, talking about things, you know, that might come up in my life and my currency. You know, I deal in, my currency is love. You know, my currency is community. So, you know, I really appreciate having an opportunity to kind of do a little bit of spreading both, you know, spreading the idea of community by showing up for my, you know, friends and family every week like I do here, but also to the concept of growth and having people, you know, chime in with the show and interact with me. Like, you guys don't even know, like, what that does for me, because this little inner 14-year-old girl who dreamed of being a journalist and dreamed of making a difference in people's lives and having my voice appreciated versus my voice being used as a means to deter me from being successful. You have no idea how full circle-ish it can be sometimes for me. So much love. I appreciate it. So KLA 88.5, been here since 1969. So when you turn it on, make sure you turn us up, okay? We are located here right in Davenport at the esteemed campus of St. Ambrose University. Before I log out, I want to thank you for tuning into today's show. As you do know, free speech is a gift. So anything, ideas, content, opinions, sports, you name it, I spoke on it, and it all belongs to me. It is not a reflection of the beliefs or thoughts or standards of my university or my respectful organization here at KLA. So being that said, I'm out for this piece. I'm DJ Powder. I'll be here again next Tuesday from 6 to 7:30, God's will. And until then, keep us locked in. 88.5, we the leader, and you know why, because we do this. All right? Love, Quad Cities. I'll see ya.
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0: Me, a cat, moving in with a single guy. 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Hello, there's a lady in the room.
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1: 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Sit back and enjoy an hour of great American music with your host, longtime touring musician, recording artist, songwriter, and guitar instructor, Roger Hurricane Wilson.
2: All right, welcome back, everybody, to Roger Hurricane Wilson's American Music Show and podcast. And on this edition here, we have a good friend and a longtime acquaintance and a music buddy back down in Montgomery, Alabama. Louis Mashburn, the owner and operator of the Capital Oyster Bar and Marina, but also a blues aficionado, member of the Blues Foundation, and really instrumental in keeping music alive and giving some guys a place to work on a Sunday on the road. So, Louis, it's great to have you along, buddy.
3: Roger, always great to hear your voice. You know, looking forward to you coming down here and performing for us. That's always a good Sunday afternoon right to start with.
2: Well, it's always a fun time to be there, no doubt, man. And we are, you know, looking forward to it. The thing is,
3: yes,
2: I guess what, you know, you've got a good long story. I guess we start from the beginning. In other words, you're running the marina, and you know, you're shucking oysters all the time, and you're running the sawmill, and you're just taking care of business down there, man. So how did all that start out?
3: Well, I'll tell you what, I'm a carpenter. I was a carpenter for 20 years up and down the Gulf Coast, everywhere from Gulf Shores to St. George Island. You know, I was kind of a vagabond. I always had a job, but I didn't really have a home. So I came to Montgomery here and met a girl and worked in a restaurant. She ended up working at the Capital Oyster Bar in the late 80s, and we bought it in 96. And it's been a real blessing for me, my family. All three of my children have worked their way through life, and they're both my boys work with me now. My daughter's a veterinarian here in town, and both my boys run the restaurant now, and I just walk around and talk to people. Well, they make me work some too. So anyway, being a carpenter and going to the restaurant business was a real it was a real step out, because I pretty much used to sitting on the other side of the bar, not behind it.
2: Well, yeah, I can relate to that. But of course, you know, having that trade going in, I mean, you're saving a lot of other outside, you know, third party work and everything too, right?
3: Yes, sir. I just jumped back in my truck. Be honest with you, I've been out here with my chainsaw. You know, I got like 14 acres now. This whole riverbank, I can't find any volunteers to cut down all these, you know, like popcorn sweet gums, mimosas. At least I can get sprinkled on. That's a good reason to quit. You know, when we bought the restaurant, that was in 96, and I knew then if I was going to have a restaurant, it was going to be music involved, and it has been from the beginning. From the very beginning, we started, you know, bringing in people like from New Orleans. I had like 6 weeks of New Orleans blues one summer, and then you know, it just kind of expanded, bringing in people from Atlanta over there, from Blind Willie's. We would bring a lot of their acts in on Sundays, and our it's just kind of grown, and so we're now my phone rings all the time from the plate here, but we're kind of on the blues trail now, and we fit in good. We're a small venue, we don't pay a lot of money, but we do work on Sunday afternoons, so a lot of the traveling musicians, it's a blessing for them, because I would give them a good food, good place to stay, and in exchange, we get to hear some of the best music in the world, man.
2: Yeah, that's the biggest thing, too. I mean, the road has really gotten tougher. You know, a lot of times, guys like me and the guys that are out there that are in the business, they're always looking to work, and a lot of times the venues have gone away. So, you know, Friday and Saturday are not usually too hard to fill. But, you know, the Sundays and the weeknights are tough, and especially for the guys on the road. So you have definitely, you know, filled a void on that.
3: Well, you know, being right next to I-65, it's a direct shot out of Chicago. So, man, I just can't miss all the folks that have come down from Chicago. Even, you know, and over to New Orleans, you got all that pipeline. So, yeah, man. Been doing it 30 years, man. And here's the thing. The people I've met, the people I love. You know, it's a small family in a big world, really.
2: In other words, your music background, how does that, as far as your interest in that, how did that start?
3: Well, you know, I guess I'm singing in church. I still sing in the church choir. And then, you know, church choir to hanging out in the bars late at night, you know. The name of my corporation is called One More Song, you know, because that was where my head was most of the time. It wasn't quitting time. You got time for one more song, man. But I've always, you know, I can remember going to New Orleans and vividly O'Brien Lee over there with Miss Maggie and the Jump Street Five. And I was like, oh, man, I'd have found something over here. Just, like you say, people. You know, the music draws me to the people, but then the people draw me back to their music. You know, I love it when people come in and sing their original songs. They're singing their hearts out, you know, they're singing their story. You know, that's where I struggle drawing a crowd, and my crowds have gotten smaller really since COVID. They just dwindle, and there's nobody to replace them, man. You know, folks want to hear, you know, they play three or four songs and say, well, they play him, you know, don't play no music, but I know. Yeah, that's called a songwriter.
2: You're really right about that. I mean, people, they want to hear what they already know most of the time. Every now and it takes a while to cultivate an audience like what you've done, because you have a music crowd that comes in there, and it's kind of hit and miss sometimes, but, you know, it's something that you can't just do overnight. I mean, a lot of times a tribute band or a cover band can come in and sell out what they have and all that, but it's a whole different thing when, you know, when the musicians are touring and writing and recording. You know, and you got to try to just cultivate that fan base, and it's hard work, man, to do it.
3: Well, you know, I had to pause and thank my wife, because she's not necessarily a blues lover or music lover. She likes the party in the crowd, but you know, she could have told me a long time ago, you got to quit doing this. We can't keep throwing money away. So, you know, she hung in there too and said, you know, have a good time. So we've been, like I say, man, people from, you know, I always say, I hate to start listening to people. Bobby Blue played when he played at my house. I mean, at my restaurant. It is my house too.
2: Sure.
3: When he played after the show, the guys in the horn section, they come up there, I'm cleaning up the oyster bar, and they're drinking a beer and leaning on the bar and talking, and said, you know, Bobby had a good time tonight. He said, we go on stage, our shows are cut and dry. We go on stage, we get in the bus, and we move. He said, tonight he was singing to the crowd. You know, he was just enjoying himself. And I was like, man, you don't know how that makes me feel.

0: Roger Hurricane Wilson's American Music Show.
1: Well, that's true. I mean, that's the important part. There's a lot of gigs that, you know, they're gigs, and you go in and do the job and hit the road and go to the next place, you know, the hotel to the road to the gig to the hotel to the road to the gig, and there's a lot of that. But you're exactly right. And when the crowd, you know, hangs on the notes that you're playing and really cares about what you're doing, it really means a lot to the musicians. It does.
2: This is when I started doing National X. I had a watermelon slim.

0: drummer's name. Just a nice, nice guy. He came up to me after the show, and we were talking. He's early 2000s, I'm guessing. He'll come to me later. Anyway, he came up and told me, he said, Lewis, he said, you got a good thing. He said, because applause to a musician is like heroin to a junkie. He said, you get some and you want some more, and then you get to where you'll just do anything for the applause. And I was like, well, you know, I've never looked at it that way. And but it is a good feeling to be recognized.
1: Well, it is. You got to kind of draw the line somewhere. I mean, it can't be all about the applause. You know, it's a lot of times it can go to somebody's head. For myself, I write songs and put them out there and do what I do. And if somebody likes it, boy, I'm very appreciative of it.
0: Right.
1: I have to understand that, you know, a lot of times our happy place is on the stage, but that can't be everything. You know, there's got to be life in addition to that. And so, like, I try to take it, you know, I try to take it in stride that when somebody likes what I do, then I'm very, very, I don't take it for granted at all. And I think there's a lot of guys out there like that. And then there's a lot of guys that their purpose is to be on stage, to be there. But I've just always started, I started out playing guitar just because it was fun. And all of a sudden I'm doing it for life, right?
0: All of a sudden, they're going to pay me to do this.
1: Sometimes, yeah. No, that's cool. Well, moving ahead, man. You know, you and I got to know each other when I first played for you, but then, you know, we meet each other a lot of times in Memphis. We've judged together at the International Blues Challenge. We've, you know, hung out there, and so you've got a background and a reputation, and the foundation, you know, leans on you to come in and judge the finals and all that stuff. So, you know, tell me how a lot of that relationship evolved that way. And I know it's got to do with the guys coming through on the road and playing your place for many, many years and the word getting out. So I understand that. But like I said, you're a big part of the big picture, too.
0: Well, I guess longevity for one thing, you know, because we've been doing it a long time, and you get to meet a lot of people and you get to share them all. And then, yeah, I want to be part of their board. Now in 2019, I think it was, we won, that Florida ball won the KBA. I say we, that'd be my crowd, my employees, you know, my wife, my children. We won a KBA, Keeping the Blues Alive Awards from the International Blues Foundation. Pat Morgan was the one that nominated us. No, I'm sure you know Pat, Patricia Morgan.
1: Sure do.
0: That's a hard-working lady of the blues right there.
1: Well, she was put a big feather in my cap because, I mean, she was early on, she was managing Willie Big Eyes Smith and Pine Top. And Willie and I became friends, and she allowed Willie to go out on the road with me. And he and I went out as a duo for about four times, four different tours, and recorded a live CD together with him playing harp and singing and me playing guitar and singing. And, you know, we put that CD out. It's called Live Blues, protected by Smith & Wilson. I would have loved to have brought it down there to you. It would have been great, but, you know, unfortunately we lost Willie. When we recorded that, Pine Top and Willie were going after a Grammy for the CD Joint at the Hip, which they won in 2011, and then after that, Pine Top, we lost him, and then we lost Willie, so it was unfortunate, but they left behind some great stuff, and I was proud to be a part of it, and Pat was a big part of helping me out along the way.
2: Ladies and gentlemen, how about a hand for him?

0: bring big smiles to my face just listening to that. That's special, man. That's real special. You know, I had Willie Big Eye Smith on my schedule. He was scheduled to perform for us and like say, passed away probably within 2 or 3 months of coming to play for us.
1: Yeah, no, he was all about it, you know. I mean, he and I became wonderful friends, and you know, I still think about him just about every day. And but I was just really fortunate to be able to have, you know, the time to do that. But there's a lot of the guys like that, you know. A lot of times the industry, even B.B. King said this one time. He said, you know, he had a hard time being accepted by the industry and the critics and all the, you know, the ones that weren't musicians, but the musicians always accepted him. And that's kind of the way it's been for me. Like guys like, you know, Bobby Rush and Willie and Pine Top and Little Milton and all these guys, you know, always accepted me as being who I am for what I'm doing. And, you know, I'm not a pedigree out of Mississippi or anything like that, but I'm just a white kid that loved playing guitar, and I got taken in by it.
0: Yeah, you've been around a long time, Roger, because I remember this years ago. Yeah, no, Topper Price and Upsetters.
1: Yeah, man.

0: one time, you know, he came in, you know, he don't get right up in your face when he talks to you. You gotta be in reverse when he's talking to you. He came up, got in my face, said, man, you gotta get a little Milton in here. You gotta get a little Milton in here, man. And I mean, I said, I don't know him. I said, I'm gonna introduce you. And then another situation where we never got it together.
1: Yeah, I had a pleasure of, opening for Little Milton in Tampa. Oh God, it must be 15 or 20 years ago, and just this month I went up to Maine and played for Paul Benjamin at the North Atlantic Blues Festival. I was playing the sets in between the acts, and back in the Tampa thing years ago, I was on the show with Ronnie Baker Brooks, and Little Milton got Ronnie Baker Brooks and I up on the stage to sing "The Blues Is All Right" at the end of his set. But he got us up there without guitars. Now, you know, Ronnie might have been okay with it, but I didn't have a guitar in my hand. I didn't know what to really do except sing along, because I'm used to playing holding a guitar. But it was a lot of fun. So recently, 2 weeks ago, Ronnie got on the elevator with me, and we happened to run into each other because we were on the show, and I said, man, you remember that time? And he spit it right out. He says, yeah, man, that was Tampa, man. That was great. You know, so a lot of these memories, you know, these opportunities will come along with us, and we carry them forever. You know?

0: So, and they're instantly retreating.
1: Amen to that. You know, you should have pulled out your temptations moves.
0: Yeah, no, I'm thinking like, well, you know, what do singers do? You know, if you're Frank Sinatra or Elvis, you know, you don't worry about it. But, you know, I'm a guitar player first, and, you know, and I do sing, and it worked out okay, you know.
1: Yeah, man, you know, when music does that to you, too, it'll take you hear a song, and it'll take you back to a place, or to an old friend, or an old girlfriend that broke your heart, you know, that keep blues filled on 24/7 at the restaurant. Even when we're not there, B.B. King's Bluesville's cranking out. We got speakers outside, so it's spreading around Mother Nature down there on the river.
0: Yeah, when I was staying over there, I heard it, so it was you're right. It stays on all the time. That's cool. We got Lewis Mashburn here on the podcast today. I'm Roger Hurricane Wilson with the American Music Show and the Roger Hurricane Wilson podcast. And Lewis Mashburn's down in Montgomery, Alabama, owner and operator of the Capitol Oyster Bar and Marina. But a mainstay as far as keeping guys on the road, coming through in the Capitol Oyster Bar for about the last 30 years, doing Sunday afternoon sets. And it's just a great thing. I'm always glad to be a part of it when it happens. And so that's kind of where we're at today. Lewis, talk about when you go, the KBA award was what brought you around to be with the Blues Foundation. So now you're kind of you and I are kind of regulars there as far as judging and doing all that. So that's kind of a big thing for us. A good networking opportunity, I suppose.
1: Oh, certainly. Certainly. Yeah, man. I wish I could stay up later. I had to be careful because that first night, you know, I'm like, all of a sudden, it's midnight. And I'm like, oh, no, because I have this problem. I wake up early. I'm a country boy. I wake up early every morning. I'm talking about no matter where I am or what I'm doing. So that's the only problem I have in Memphis is going in early because I just can't force myself to get up late. Man, you get some good food. I love the showcases. Besides the folks there for the challenge from all over the world, really, it's also the networking going on with the agents that are bringing in their talent. Man, one year, Shakira Saida, Terry O'Dobby, and they were taking turns singing Aretha. They were doing an Aretha tribute, and they were taking turns singing the lead, and the other two doing the doo-wops behind them. And, and that night, I was glad I didn't go to bed early. As a matter of fact, Bobby Rush came in and sat down beside me, so it was I was surrounded by just incredible talent and having just a good time, and I was right in the middle of it, you know. So, yeah, Memphis is a special. That week is special. The people you meet, you know, I've met people that I've hired, and told them, look, here's my card. Let me know when you come to Alabama. So I was talking to a young lady, and, you know, after 5 minutes, she got up and said bye. Oh, 3 or 4 days later, I get a call at the restaurant. And somebody brings me the phone and says, telephone, it was that same young lady. She said, I'm sorry, I didn't realize who you were. I said, what do you mean? She said, I didn't realize who you were. I said, I don't know what you're talking about. She said, everybody's played at your place. Yeah, you meet a lot of folks, man. Everybody's there to have a good time. Nobody there. If they're there complaining, they need to get back on the boat they came on.
0: No. Well, usually when I'm judging, like a lot of times the judge, I try to judge most of the three nights, and which I love doing because I get to hear a lot of different places, and I'm in one place, and it's a good environment.
1: Hey, let me throw in, you get to eat some good food while you're judging, too.
0: Well, that too. There's a lot of all-night stuff going on after that, and I don't really – I'm usually pretty well – tapped out by the time I finish, 6 or 7 hours of judging, which is what I love, and I'm full, so I don't really, I'm like you, I'm not going to hang out till 4 a.m. or anything like that. You know, I'm pretty much going to get up, go to the house and then come back and do it again the next day, you know.
1: Yeah, no, I won't ever say 4 a.m. I'm talking, that's waking up time.
0: I get it. No, man, I really appreciate it. Yeah, I'm planning on hopefully being there this year, and I'm looking forward to seeing you down there at your place in a couple of weeks, definitely.
1: Yeah, at my place, and I've got hotel reservations in Memphis. I'll make them as soon as I close the date. I'll go ahead and get my spot.
0: Yeah, you and me both, man. I'm already set for that for sure. All right, so we've been listening to Lewis Mashburn in Montgomery, Alabama, owner and operator of the Capitol Oyster Bar, which is a

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1: CapitalMoistureBar.com.
0: Very cool. All right, Lewis, thanks for being on the show with us here.
1: And I'll see you soon. We'll have everything ready for you.
0: Really want to thank you for tuning in to Roger Hurricane Wilson's American Music Show. 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And the other pages are a Facebook page, which is Roger Hurricane Wilson, Instagram under Roger Hurricane Wilson Guitar, Twitter at Roger Hurricane W, and of course on SoundCloud at Roger Hurricane Wilson. And there's a couple of other pages on Facebook. One's a like page and a group page. So it's always great to hear from you here as we share the music on Roger Hurricane Wilson's American Music Show. Thanks for being along.

0: Alright, thank you so much. A little more James here to start off the afternoon. We kick off the Juke Joint Festival right here at Hobson Plantation.
1: That's an old Elmore James song. It's called Can't Hold Out. It's yours truly, the Roger Hurricane Wilson, from the CD released and recorded rather in April of 2026 at the Juke Joint Festival in Clarksdale, Mississippi. And it's a live release. But before that, we heard great interview with Lewis Mashburn from the Capital Oyster Bar in Montgomery, Alabama, telling his story. Been in the business of hosting touring acts for about 30 years or so, and it's just a great venue. It's usually a Sunday afternoon show, and so I'm always glad to be a part of it, but also glad to have Lewis on the show here. And we go back a long way as being good friends and working together, like at the International Blues Challenge in Memphis. So there's a lot of great history there, and I was glad to get it on the show. So we heard from Lewis. We got about maybe 15 or 20 minutes left, so I thought I'd feature the CD here, recorded in Clarksdale by yours truly. It's a solo acoustic CD, including some Delta blues, some Americana, some original compositions, and you just heard Elmore James's Can't Hold Out. So we'll feature a few more tunes here up until the end of the show. This is from the CD entitled Live at Hobson Hospitality 2026. Yours truly, Roger Hurricane Wilson, on the American Music Show and Podcast.

0: Thank you for being here this afternoon. My name is Roger Hurricane Wilson from Atlanta. 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
1: That was the old classic, I Know You Rider. It's yours truly, Roger Hurricane Wilson, on the CD released in April of 2026, live at Hobson Hospitality 2026 in Clarksdale, Mississippi. And so that's the CD that was released then. Before that, you heard the interview with Lewis Mashburn out of Montgomery, Alabama, owner and operator of the Capital Oyster Bar. Been doing music for over 30 years on a Sunday afternoon for a lot of the road guys coming in. And so it's just a great time to have him on the show, and hope you enjoyed it. Anyway, until next time, keep it in the road.
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4: Every weekday in Topeka, third grader Linda Brown had to leave home at 7:40 a.m. to get to school by 9. She had to walk all the way across town through a railroad yard just to get there. And this infuriated her father, Oliver Brown, since another school, Sumner, was right in the neighborhood. But Linda was black, and the Sumner school was white. Oliver Brown tried in vain to register his daughter at the segregated school. He was frustrated time and again. But he was a man on a mission fueled by his faith in the Bill of Rights. He took his case all the way to the U.S. Supreme Court, where Brown versus the Board of Education became a civil rights landmark. On July 10, 1954, Chief Justice Earl Warren ruled that in public education, separate but equal, has no place. Freedom has a name, the Bill of Rights. A public service announcement of this station and the American Bar Association.
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6: 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You know, Jazz Variations has been on the air over 20 years, and we really appreciate all of our loyal listeners. 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JazzVariations.com, Instagram, or Facebook. I really have a lot of fun bringing you this eclectic blend of music from all over the globe. And today, our CD Spotlight brings you the brand new release from three-time Grammy-nominated vocalist Catherine Russell. It's actually her first live CD. It's called Live at Jazz at Lincoln Center. So I hope you'll stay with us. That kicks off the second hour. Also getting back to tracks from Keb Moe, Larry Carlton, Scary Pockets, which is a project of Larry Golding's, and a lot more great music just ahead. We'll kick it off with a track from vocalist Kathy Cozens on Jazz Variations.

Jazz variations like nothing else. Wow. The late, great Danny Gatton. Song called Mothership. What an incredible guitar player he was. Wow. Boston Horns before that. It's In Your Face. We heard Redenbacher's Funkestra with Bump to Bump. Kathy Kozin starting the show today with Voodoo. How are you? I'm Tonia King. So glad to have you joining me. Don't forget, swing by our website. You can listen anytime, and we'd love to hear from you. Make a request. Tell us where you're tuned in from. You can also check us out on Facebook and Instagram. The CD Spotlight is just ahead in the next hour. Let's keep it going now with Cornell Dupree.

variations like nothing else. Larry Carlton and Deep Into It. Before that, Scary Pockets with their version of Bring It On Home featuring Joshua Radin and Hunter. What a very cool version of that tune. Alex Acuna in town, and we heard Cornell Dupree slipping in. I'm Tonia King. Thanks for tuning in to Jazz Variations. Let's keep it going now. This is Joe Alterman on Jazz Variations.

jazz variations like nothing else. That's Pete Ayers doing an Alanis Morissette tune, Hand in My Pocket. Joe Alterman before that, Come On, Gone On, and Get That Church. We'll keep it going now. This is Eric Krasno on Jazz Variations.

0: variations like nothing else kept Mo some walkin' blues. Duke Robillard, Someday After a While. It's Tony A. King. Hope you will hang out. The CD Spotlight is coming up. It's just ahead on Jazz Variation.
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0: Welcome to the CD Spotlight on Jazz Variations. I'm Tonia King. This is where you hear brand new music. Today, I am opening up a brand new release from one of my favorite vocalists, Catherine Russell. It's called Live at Jazz at Lincoln Center. She was offered a weekend at the Lincoln Center's Apple Room, and she put together a great band joining her. She also put together a pretty powerful set list of jazz, blues, and swing tunes, some of them from the 30s and 40s. The arrangements evoke the spirit of Harlem nightlife, vintage New Orleans jazz, and the swing era and R&B traditions. Plus, she had a special guest joining her, an incredible tap dancer, Michaela Marino Lerman. So good music, great musicians, and a tap dancer, all part of Live at Jazz at Lincoln Center, the new release from Catherine Russell. First track we'll check out is called Keep Your Mind on Me. This is new music in the CD Spotlight on Jazz Variations.

Jazz Variations, the CD Spotlight features the brand new release from vocalist Catherine Russell. It's called Live at Jazz at Lincoln Center. And we just heard I Just Refuse to Sing the Blues, Never Too Old to Swing, Now You're Talking, and Keep Your Mind on Me. This is the first live album for the three-time Grammy-nominated vocalist, captured during a special weekend at the Apple Room with New York City's Central Park as her scenic background. The seasoned ensemble includes Matt Munisteri on guitar, Ben Patterson on piano, Russell Hall on bass, Domo Branch on drums, and a great horn section joining in. 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

Jazz variations like nothing else. Danny Caron and the Grand Lake Shuffle. Danny, the longtime guitar player with the late, great Charles Brown. Before that, Jeff Lorber Fusion. We heard Fire Spirit. Joan Osborne in there with Think. And the band Lettuce kicking off that set. Let the World Know. I'm Tony Aking. We have a lot of great grooves coming your way all the time. And we're streaming anytime you're in the mood for some jazz variations. Check us out. JazzVariations.com. Let's keep it going with some classic Dr. John.

0: Jazz Variations, taking you way back with Ann Peebles and I Can't Stand the Rain. Jose James, we heard the Band of Other Brothers, and Dave Grusin starting that set of music. And that is Jazz Variations for this week. Thanks so much for joining me. Would love to hear from you. Reach out through social media, Instagram, Facebook, or right at our website, jazzvariations.com. Our theme was written and performed by Donnie Yance. Until next time, I'm Tonia King. Thanks so much for tuning in and joining me on Jazz Variations.
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1: 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U.S. bond yields keep rising. National financial journalist Jordan Goodman tells why.
2: Long-term interest rates, the 10-year Treasury, is up to about 4.6, 4.7, something like that, which is the highest it's been in quite a few years, back to, I think, 2008. And there's several factors. First of all, we continue to pump out new Treasuries, issuing a lot because of the deficits we have to keep funding. A lot of foreign governments are not buying our Treasuries. In fact, they're selling our Treasuries. China, Japan, Canada, Europe, all of the big buyers of Treasuries are kind of going elsewhere for it. So there's fewer buyers and more supply. That means the price goes down and the yield goes up to attract higher buyers. So that is expensive to the government. When they have to pay more for debt, it adds that interest burden. This year alone, in 2026, the government has to turn over $9 trillion worth of debt, meaning it's coming due from past years, and it has to be refinanced into new debt. It's obviously going to be refinanced at higher rates than it was originally issued. That's why the interest burden alone is now over $1 trillion. It's going to keep rising as the turned over bond refunds continues to add to the interest burden.
1: 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I'm Jeff Stein for the Iowa Business Report. On the next Iowa Business Report, innovative ideas to draw traffic to a unique Cedar Rapids business and entertainment district. And Iowa is first in the nation for property tax relief by multiple measures. That's this week on the Iowa Business Report. 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
1: Today, my new son and I threw a barbecue.
0: There were burgers and chicken.
1: I burnt everything. The burgers, the chicken, the salad.
0: They were delicious.
1: They were awful.
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1: I'm allergic to watermelon.
0: And then we played catch.
1: I broke Mr. Lewis's window. Mrs. Wakeham's window. Mrs. Wakeham's windshield. And then, somehow, my hand. My hand!
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1: The hospital's on the right!
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0: sports are played by humans, coached by humans, and officiated by humans. 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

0: 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The Catholic Messenger is an award-winning newspaper of the Diocese of Davenport, serving Southeast Iowa since 1883. 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

0: God hates us. These guys, they all out of divorce. And I think they all are wrong. Nah.
1: I know how those things are. I agree. He wrong. But you, what's your motive? What is your motive? Who put it out there? Do you think you should get right or wrong?
2: 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You don't either serve the Lord or serve the devil. 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

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And I know some of you all can relate, because some of your mothers, some of these mothers in this place tonight have raised families and worked double jobs and double shifts. 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

0: 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On a blimp.
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1: It is a weeping in the morning and a natural thief. 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It is a weapon comes to the mic song with the champion song.

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Thank you to these supporters for KALA Davenport Quad Cities.

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0: 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I think he's afraid of getting lost. Without that leash and me guiding him along, I don't think he'd find his way back home. But it's kind of cute.
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The preceding signal was a test of the Weather Radio Public Warning System. During potentially dangerous weather situations, specially built receivers are automatically activated by the signal to warn of the impending hazard. This test is normally conducted by the National Weather Service each Wednesday, between 11 a.m. and 12 noon. If there is a threat of severe weather, the test will be postponed until the next available non-severe weather day. To provide the most consistent warning service possible, the warning alarm will be activated for watches and warnings affecting parts of eastern Iowa, northwest and west central Illinois, southwest Wisconsin, and northeast Missouri. This concludes the weekly test of the Weather Radio Public Warning System. 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
1: The Catholic Messenger is the official newspaper of the Diocese of Davenport. Here's what you'll find in the August 13th edition. Inclusion strengthens the body of Christ. 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Prayer App Company is forming relationships in our diocese. Priest shares his shrine story, Our Lady was up to something. Campaign focuses on retiring a school mortgage. Caldero named principal of All Saints Catholic School. Diocesan impact report to be released soon. Bishops ready nationwide prayer amid rising abortion rate. Pope encourages Catholics to deepen prayer through Liturgy of the Hours. Pope to visit 10 cities in South America.

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We'll see you there.

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0: Your KALA Quad City weather forecast for today is a cloudy day with a 24% chance of rain and an expected high of 81 degrees. Tonight, partly cloudy and a low temperature of 60 degrees. Tomorrow, we expect intervals of clouds and sun with highs in the lower 80s and lows in the mid-60s. And that's your KALA Quad City weather forecast here on 88.5 FM.
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1: The Catholic Messenger is the official newspaper of the Diocese of Davenport. Here's what you'll find in the August 13th edition. Inclusion strengthens the body of Christ. Opportunities to share faith on St. Ambrose campus. Prayer App Company is forming relationships in our diocese. Priest shares his shrine story, Our Lady was up to something. Campaign focuses on retiring a school mortgage. Caldero named principal of All Saints Catholic School. Diocesan impact report to be released soon. Bishops ready nationwide prayer amid rising abortion rate. Pope encourages Catholics to deepen prayer through Liturgy of the Hours. Pope to visit 10 cities in South America in November. In columns this week, Persons, Places, and Things, Ryan, Iowa honors umpire and veterans. Kathy Birkin, Faith, How to Never Again Lose Your Way. William Furr, Not My Will, a healthcare worker reflects on prayer. OSV documentary review, Blessed Rother film sparks hope for new saints inspired by his life. Father Ron Rollheiser, When the Bloom Has Left the Rose. John Cooper, Leaving the Cave. Guest editorial, Catholics and No Contact. 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

0: He sold more than 75 million records. 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

0: Your KALA Quad City weather forecast for today is a cloudy day with a 24% chance of rain and an expected high of 81 degrees. Tonight, partly cloudy and a low temperature of 60 degrees. Tomorrow, we expect intervals of clouds and sun with highs in the lower 80s and lows in the mid-60s. And that's your KALA Quad City weather forecast here on 88.5 FM.
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Wanna play? 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

0: going where none had gone before. More from the Iowa Almanac in a moment.
1: Aloha. It's a touch of the island in Iowa. The annual Tate and Dottie Cummins Memorial Pineapple Gala to benefit Camp Courageous. 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
0: The 1960s were a time of space exploration, culminating with men landing on the moon in 1969. On August 12 of 1960, the Echo 1 satellite was launched to operate in geosynchronous orbit 26,000 miles above the Earth. Echo 1 was a communication satellite, and this device in particular established a number of firsts. It saw the first live satellite-based voice communication, a radio message delivered by President Dwight Eisenhower, and facilitated the first transcontinental satellite telephone call made between two researchers. On August 19th, technicians working for Collins Radio in Cedar Rapids used Echo 1 to transmit an Associated Press photo of President Eisenhower from Iowa to Richardson, Texas, making it the first image transferred by satellite. Today, we take such communication for granted, even having small satellite dishes on the roofs of our houses so we can watch television. But thanks to technology developed by Iowa's Collins Radio Company, the first photo was transmitted by a satellite on this date in 1960. And that's Iowa Almanac for August 19th. Follow us on Twitter @IowaAlmanac. Until tomorrow, I'm Jeff Stein.

He sold more than 75 million records. An evening with the iconic Kenny G. November 18th, the Adler Theater with special guest Atlas. 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
1: Your KALA Quad City weather forecast for today is a cloudy day with a 24% chance of rain and an expected high of 81 degrees. Tonight, partly cloudy and a low temperature of 60 degrees. Tomorrow, we expect intervals of clouds and sun with highs in the lower 80s and lows in the mid-60s. And that's your KALA Quad City weather forecast here on 88.5 FM.

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0: William Furr, Not My Will, A Healthcare Worker Reflects on Prayer. OSP Documentary Review, Blessed Rother Film Sparks Hope for New Saints Inspired by His Life. Father Ron Rollheiser, When the Bloom Has Left the Rose. John Cooper, Leaving the Cave. Guest Editorial, Catholics and No Contact. 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

0: Your KALA Quad City weather forecast for today is a cloudy day with a 24% chance of rain and an expected high of 81 degrees. Tonight, partly cloudy and a low temperature of 60 degrees. Tomorrow, we expect intervals of clouds and sun with highs in the lower 80s and lows in the mid-60s. And that's your KALA Quad City weather forecast here on 88.5 FM.
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2: 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U.S. bond yields keep rising. National financial journalist Jordan Goodman tells why.
3: Long-term interest rates, the 10-year Treasury, is up to about 4.6, 4.7, something like that, which is the highest it's been in quite a few years, back to, I think, 2008. And there's several factors. First of all, we continue to pump out new Treasuries, issuing a lot because of the deficits we have to keep funding. A lot of foreign governments are not buying our Treasuries. In fact, they're selling our Treasuries. China, Japan, Canada, Europe, all of the big buyers of Treasuries are kind of going elsewhere for it. So there's fewer buyers and more supply. That means the price goes down and the yield goes up to attract higher buyers. So that is expensive to the government. When they have to pay more for debt, it adds that interest burden. This year alone, in 2026, the government has to turn over $9 trillion worth of debt, meaning it's coming due from past years, and it has to be refinanced into new debt. It's obviously going to be refinanced at higher rates than it was originally issued. That's why the interest burden alone is now over $1 trillion and going to keep rising as the turned over bond refunds continues to add to the interest burden.
2: 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I'm Jeff Stein for the Iowa Business Report. On the next Iowa Business Report, innovative ideas to draw traffic to a unique Cedar Rapids business and entertainment district. And Iowa is first in the nation for property tax relief by multiple measures. That's this week on the Iowa Business Report.
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The Catholic Messenger is the official newspaper of the Diocese of Davenport. Here's what you'll find in the August 13th edition. Inclusion strengthens the body of Christ. Opportunities to share faith on St. Ambrose campus. Prayer App Company is forming relationships in our diocese. Priest shares his shrine story, Our Lady was up to something. Campaign focuses on retiring a school mortgage. Caldero named principal of All Saints Catholic School. Diocesan impact report to be released soon. Bishops ready nationwide prayer amid rising abortion rate. Pope encourages Catholics to deepen prayer through Liturgy of the Hours. Pope to visit 10 cities in South America in November. In columns this week, Persons, Places, and Things, Ryan, Iowa honors umpire and veterans.

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1: Your KALA Quad City weather forecast for today is a cloudy day with a 24% chance of rain and an expected high of 81 degrees. Tonight, partly cloudy and a low temperature of 60 degrees. Tomorrow, we expect intervals of clouds and sun with highs in the lower 80s and lows in the mid-60s. And that's your KALA Quad City weather forecast here on 88.5 FM.
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1: 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U.S. bond yields keep rising. National financial journalist Jordan Goodman tells why.
2: Long-term interest rates, the 10-year Treasury, is up to about 4.6, 4.7, something like that, which is the highest it's been in quite a few years, back to, I think, 2008. And there's several factors. First of all, we continue to pump out new Treasuries, issuing a lot because of the deficits we have to keep funding. A lot of foreign governments are not buying our Treasuries. In fact, they're selling our Treasuries. China, Japan, Canada, Europe, all of the big buyers of Treasuries are kind of going elsewhere for it. So there's fewer buyers and more supply. That means the price goes down and the yield goes up to attract higher buyers. So that is expensive to the government. When they have to pay more for debt, it adds that interest burden. This year alone, in 2026, the government has to turn over $9 trillion worth of debt, meaning it's coming due from past years and it has to be refinanced into new debt. It's obviously going to be refinanced at higher rates than it was originally issued. That's why the interest burden alone is now over $1 trillion and going to keep rising as the turned over bond refunds continues to add to the interest burden.
1: 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I'm Jeff Stein for the Iowa Business Report. On the next Iowa Business Report, innovative ideas to draw traffic to a unique Cedar Rapids business and entertainment district. And Iowa is first in the nation for property tax relief by multiple measures. That's this week on the Iowa Business Report.
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5: The Catholic Messenger is the official newspaper of the Diocese of Davenport. Here's what you'll find in the August 13th edition. Inclusion strengthens the body of Christ. 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Prayer App Company is forming relationships in our diocese. Priest shares his shrine story. Our Lady was up to something. Campaign focuses on retiring a school mortgage. Caldero named principal of All Saints Catholic School. Diocesan impact report to be released soon. Bishops ready nationwide prayer amid rising abortion rate. Pope encourages Catholics to deepen prayer through Liturgy of the Hours. Pope to visit 10 cities in South America in November. In columns this week, Persons, Places, and Things, Ryan, Iowa honors umpire and veterans. Kathy Birkin, Faith, How to Never Again Lose Your Way. William Furr, Not My Will, A Healthcare Worker Reflects on Prayer. OSV Documentary Review, Blessed Rother Film Sparks Hope for New Saints Inspired by His Life. Father Ron Rollheiser, When the Bloom Has Left the Rose. John Cooper, Leaving the Cave. Guest Editorial, Catholics and No Contact. 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
1: Your KALA Quad City weather forecast for today is a cloudy day with a 24% chance of rain and an expected high of 81 degrees. Tonight, partly cloudy and a low temperature of 60 degrees. Tomorrow, we expect intervals of clouds and sun with highs in the lower 80s and lows in the mid-60s. And that's your KALA Quad City weather forecast here on 88.5 FM.
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0: Oh, hi. Do you know what this is the sound of? It's the sound of me getting rewarded for doing my part to prevent wildfires. See, right now I'm getting a big, remarkably heartfelt bear hug from Smokey Bear. Thanks, big guy. And now we're shaking. Okay. First, I made sure there were no low-hanging branches when I set up my campfire. Hey, Smokey, let me down for just a second. I need to make sure everyone can hear this. There we go. Then, when we were packing up to leave, I drowned out my campfire, stirred it, drowned it out again, and then made sure to feel it if it was cold. Oh, Smokey Bear really loves it when you do that, don't you, Smokey? Oh, he lets his hugs do the talking. 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

From boxes of Discount Records straight to your radio, this is The Nightfly here on 88.5 FM, bringing you the very best in yacht rock. We've got music tonight from Player, Michael McDonald, Boz Scaggs, and many more on tonight's program. But after last week's Nightfly spotlight of tracks from 1981, there were a few from that year that I couldn't quite find time for. So I'm going to kick things off with a few leftovers from the year 1981. First off, we're going to run away with former Chicago vocalist Bill Champlin.

0: Pablo Cruz there singing about paradise. Their album Reflector was released back in 1981, as was Bill Champlin's.
1: The National Weather Service in the Quad Cities has issued a flash flood warning for northeastern Mercer County until midnight. At 6:06 p.m., Doppler radar indicated thunderstorms producing heavy rain across the warned area. Between 1 and 2 inches of rain have fallen. Additional rainfall amounts of 1 to 2 inches are possible in the warned area. Flash flooding is ongoing or expected to begin shortly. Expected hazards include flash flooding caused by thunderstorms. The following impacts are expected: flash flooding of small creeks and streams, urban areas, highways, streets and underpasses, as well as other poor drainage and low-lying areas. Some locations that will experience flash flooding include Viola, New Windsor, Matherville, Bowdoin, Shale City, Griffin, Gilchrist, Wanwak and Old Gilchrist. Turn around, don't drown when encountering flooded roads. Most flood deaths occur in vehicles. Repeating, a flash flood warning has been issued until midnight Thursday for the following county: Mercer, Illinois,

player pleads, Baby Come Back, a big number one hit in that one. Now, following the success of that song, Player would hit the road to open for our next artist. Let's get the lowdown with Boz Scaggs.

A big, big hit for Michael McDonald there from his first solo record, I Keep Forgetting. Now, I happened upon this next track on a sort of Yacht Rock Oddities playlist I was listening to. It's a cover of a familiar tune by a band called Self, and it's done completely on toy instruments. Kind of like the Jimmy Fallon thing, but better in my opinion. So here's Self with What a Fool Believes.

Melissa Manchester asks, your place or mine? But hey, your place or mine, be sure to take KALA with you wherever you go, on the radio, or stream us online on your phone using the TuneIn app. And if you're just joining us, this is The Nightfly here on 88.5 FM, bringing you the very best in yacht rock. But I'm going to change it up a little bit now with a couple of live tracks. The first, a cover of a Ned Doheny tune from Average White Band.

The National Weather Service in the Quad Cities has issued a flash flood warning for southeastern Mercer County until 12:30 a.m. At 6:36 p.m., Doppler radar indicated thunderstorms producing heavy rain across the warned area. Between 0.5 and 1 inch of rain has fallen. Additional rainfall amounts of 1 to 2 inches are possible in the warned area. Flash flooding is ongoing or expected to begin shortly. Expected hazards include flash flooding caused by thunderstorms. The following impacts are expected: flash flooding of small creeks and streams, urban areas, highways, streets and underpasses, as well as other poor drainage and low-lying areas. Some locations that will experience flash flooding include Alito, Burgess, Joy, Seton, North Henderson, Ogle, Alexis, Sunbeam and Mercer County Fairgrounds. Turn around, don't drown when encountering flooded roads. Most flood deaths occur in vehicles. Be aware of your surroundings and do not drive on flooded roads. Repeating, a flash flood warning has been issued until 12:30 a.m. Thursday for the following county: Mercer, Illinois,

Ambrosia with You're the Only Woman from what I believe is their only live album. What I'd like to hear live is some of their more proggy stuff from the 70s before they ventured into soft rock. Wouldn't be suitable for this show, I know, but oh well. So we got some heavy hitters of yacht rock up next. Now, originally, when Steely Dan was recording their album The Royal Scam, this next track was over 7 minutes long, but they tragically cut it down to 4 minutes when they were mixing it. I think they should release that original cut, but in the meantime, here's Green Earrings.

Christopher Cross is never going to be the same. From his debut album, which earned him a slew of Grammy Awards back in 1981, one of which was Best New Artist that he won over Amy Holland, who we've got up next, with a song written by the one, the only, Michael McDonald.

Toto's Georgie Porgy and Amy Holland's Show Me the Way to Go Home just before that. Now somebody's got to show me the way home now, as another night with the Nightfly has come to a close. Thanks for listening, Quad Cities.

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5: That's right, KALA. You are tuned in. My name is David Dowell. I'm with you every Wednesday night from 7 to 9 with a little show called Chaos Menu. And I don't know. Enough of that. Let's go to the weather. We need to know what the weather's like. It's pretty nice out there. Right now, about 78 degrees, going to get down to 61. Tomorrow, sunny skies, high of 80, low down to 61. On Friday, mostly cloudy skies, high of 82, low down to 62. Saturday, the sun's back out again. So, you know, that's how things go. And that's what we're looking at here. So, back to the music is where we're going. Back to the future, forward. We meet again for the first time. I don't know. Anyway, a few weeks ago, I lost track of when I had a caller request that we do a theme show for singer-songwriters. And so I said, I'll think about it. And then I kind of did a little research. And contemporary views of singer-songwriters aren't the same as they used to be, which used to be one person and a guitar. Person wrote the songs and performed them themselves. Nowadays, it's a little broader, so it can include a band. But usually you have one primary songwriter, and they are also the singer. But they can't have other functions, and they can't have people backing them. So, it's not going to be much different than normal, but here we go. Starting things off here with Gillian Welch. This is a song called Orphan Girl from Revival. And just to show that things can get pretty exciting with singer-songwriters, right off the bat, song number two, we're going to do Hayes Carl, Stomp and Holler. All right, here we go. This is Gillian Welch for you.